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Hey, what's up, music lovers, and welcome to week number 15 of the Indie Soul Top 30 Countdown. My name's Chris Clay, and I'll be with you for the next couple of hours as we count through what's hot and happening in the indie world. 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Call somebody and let them know, my friends, for the next 120 minutes, it's the very best indie R&B from across the globe. Let's get it cracking. Checking in at song number 30, a brand new entry into the countdown. It's Neo. He calls it Up.

Indie Soul Top 30 Countdown, week number 15, Teddy and Sarah. The first time I made love, I made it with you. It's checking in at song number 29. Song number 28, it's a brand new entry as well. This is James Day and Rewind.

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1: This goes out to all my fellas and all my ladies, so just listen.

biggest records of the summer. It's called the Soul Train Line, my friends. We got more of your favorites on the way. We're just winding up our very first segment here in the Indie Soul Top 30 Countdown, so definitely stay with us. We want to let you know that the Indie Soul Top 30 Countdown is brought to you by good friends over at the Internet Broadcaster Alliance. 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That way they know that their advertising dollars are working for them. Let's get back to the countdown. Mr. Melvin Riley, he's been on the chart for a few weeks now. He's at song number 23.

the Indie Soul Top 30 Countdown, week number 15. Jeffrey Dennis and Anisha Brichette, they got one. It's called Insatiable. Let's check it in at song number 21, flat. At song number 20, her name is Naira Mayer. She's got a nice little groove. It's called Say It Plain on the Indie Soul Top 30 Countdown.

It's the Indie Soul Top 30 Countdown. Miss Naomi Sharon, she's making some noise with that one. It's called Miss That. She's checking in this week at song number 18. She's flat at song number 17. It's Before Dawn. These young men are making some noise with their little jam. Starting to stream a whole lot. You guys are really loving it. It's Alone Time.

0: It's the Indie Soul Top 30 Countdown, the Ashton Gray Project. They're down 4 points this week with No One Can Love You More. They're winding up our very first hour of the Indie Soul Top 30 Countdown. I really thought that record had a lot of firepower with it, but I think it came out at the wrong time. You know, if it came out in the winter time, I think it would have done better, but it's starting to fall apart. Anyway, we'll see what happens this week on the chart. My friends, we got more of your favorites on the way. Your top 15 records are straight ahead. And if you missed any parts of this show, I'll let you know next hour where you can find it on podcast. All right? We are back to get it started in just one moment.
1: 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From the voice that's turning heads everywhere, Shayla Dunn comes with her sophomore album that everyone's been waiting for. 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

It's hour number two of the Indie Soul Top 30 Countdown. Checking in at song number 15, up 2 points this week. It's Q Parker and Put It On. The hot shot of the week, Miss Kathy Cousins. This record is blazing up the chart. It's at number 14, up 5 points this week. It's called Magic Island on the Indie Soul Top 30 Countdown.

It's the Indie Soul Top 30 Countdown. I love it. Alex Isley make this the sweetest lullaby. She's flat at 13. Song number 12, it's Mr. Sam Henshaw.

30 countdown. Her name is Emmy, and you're always in my head. She's checking in at song number 10. Song number 9, down 3 points. Jeff Bradshaw and Anthony Hamilton. Nothing Else Matters on the Indie Soul Top 30 Countdown.

Celebrity Countdown with Mr. Keith Sweat, and he's working. He's checking in at song number 7. Song number 6, Eddie Levert. He's up 5 points this week with Let's Go to My Place on the Indie Soul Top 30 Countdown.

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It's the Indie Soul Top 30 Countdown. This is Kim. What a beautiful song. Yeah. We Can Just Be One Love. Song number 4, Babe Bright. Look like he's headed to the number one spot. This is called Listen to Your Heart on the Indie Soul Top 30 Countdown.

Top 30 Countdown with the number one song. Congratulations, Mr. Tony Lindsay. Slipped into the number one spot last week with The Gift of Love. Well, my friends, that's all 30 of them in the bag. We thank you so much for stopping by and checking in with us. We'll be back next week with week number 16 of the Indie Soul Top 30 Countdown. 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This show and many other shows will be there waiting for you. I got to get out of here, but before I leave, I want to give you some brand new tunes that will be charting real soon, hopefully, right here on the Indie Soul Top 30 Countdown. First up, we got music from The Groove Dynasty. They got a G-Funk track that's really crazy. It's called Tonight's the Night on the Indie Soul Top 30 Countdown.

0: is on the way. 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

Lost 80s. Let's get this show started with one from James Ingram. A native of Akron, Ohio, he later moved to L.A., becoming a sought-after session singer, catching the attention of Lamont Dozier of Motown. In 1980, James got his big break by providing vocals for two singles on the Quincy Jones Dude LP. The songs were Just Once and 100 Ways. In 1983, James came back with his solo album, and the single Yamo Be There, which featured Michael McDonald, went all the way to number 5 in December of 83. Ingram would go on to co-write PYT on Michael Jackson's Thriller LP. Here's Yamo Be There on Lost in the 80s.

You're listening to Lost in the 80s, playing the best old school and R&B from the 1980s. That's Dennis Edwards with You're My Aphrodisiac. I'm Derek Johnson, playing the best old school and R&B every weekend. And up next, a native of Washington, D.C., who began her singing career at York University. Her two biggest singles to date was Give Me the Night, which peaked at number 6 on the R&B charts, and this song. It was number 2 for 2 solid weeks in November of 1983. Here's Let the Music Play from Shannon on Lost in the 80s.

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1: 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I want to hear Marcy and the Time, The Walk. My name is Edward Orange. Thanks.
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1: What time is it?

That's Wham! With Careless Whisper on Lost in the 80s. I'm your host, Eric Johnson. Coming up, we've got the one-hit wonder and this week's 80s club jam. Right now, a native of L.A., California, she was discovered, believe it or not, on the 70s variety show, The Gong Show. She had two number one singles, the first in 1978 with Got to Be Real and this song from 1982. Here's Cheryl Lynn with Encore on Lost in the 80s.

0: From 1983, that's Cheryl Lynn with Encore on Lost in the 80s. I'm your host, Derek Johnson, and coming up, we've got this week's One Hit Wonder and your request. 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

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And take your calls toll free at 866-LOST-80s. Coming up next, we've got this week's One Hit Wonder, but first, The Deal, formed in Cincinnati, Ohio, by Babyface and L.A. Reid. Their first single, Body Talk, shot all the way to number 3 on the R&B charts, and this was one of their last hits from 1988. Here's The Deal with Two Occasions on Lost in the 80s.

That's the deal with two occasions on Lost in the 80s. Right now, it's time for this week's one-hit wonder and your chance to guess it and win. Toll free at 866-LOST-80s. Now, this guy got his nickname playing football in his native city of Brooklyn, New York. He formed a group with his good friend Herbert Eves in 1983. They had their first top 10 single with this song. What's the song and who is this one-hit wonder? Call us toll free if you know it at 866-LOST-80s. That's 866-567-8807. I'm Derek Johnson with this week's one-hit wonder on Lost in the

0: That's this week's One Hit Wonder. Do you know it? What's the artist in title? Call us toll-free if you do, 866-LOST-80s. That's 866-567-8807. When we come back, we've got this week's 80s Club Jam right here on Lost in the 80s. I'm Derek Johnson. Don't go away.
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Welcome back to Lost in the 80s, playing the best old school in R&B from the 1980s. And next hour, we're counting down the top songs for this week, the first week of March 1989. But first, this week's 80s Club Jam. This is the long extended version, so move the tables back, get the family together. This is a bus stop song, 80s bus stop song. This is Strife with Set It Off on Lost in the 80s, this week's 80s Club Jam.

0: From the request line, that's this week's 80s Club Jam and Stripe with Set It Off. Coming up next hour, we count down the top songs for this week, the first weekend of March 1989, right here on Lost in the 80s. Don't go away.
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Welcome back to Lost in the 80s, playing the best old school and R&B from the 1980s every weekend. And we count down the top 8 songs for this week in your favorite 80s year. Our spotlight this week, 1989.

0: It was this month in 1989 that the Arsenio Hall Show premieres on CBS.
1: Cool, man.
0: It was also the first year the world was introduced to The Simpsons. And do you remember the Black Bart t-shirts? Everyone was wearing one. Well, the number 8 song for this week in 1989 was from Vanessa Williams, Dreamin' on Lost in the 80s.

You're listening to Lost in the 80s, the weekly show that brings you the best old school and R&B from the 1980s every weekend. And every weekend we count down the top songs from your favorite 80s year. Our spotlight this week, 1989. At number 7, it was

0: That was one of the biggest hits of her career. That is Sherelle and Affair at number 5 for this week in 1989. I'm Derek Johnson, and you're listening to Lost in the 80s. That brings us up to the number 4 song for this week.
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0: Michael Jackson may have ruled 1984, but 1989 was Janet Jackson's year. It was the year she released her Rhythm Nation LP, and she was on top of all the charts, especially with a song like this, featuring Heavy D on the video. And this is our video for this week on the website at lostinthe80s.com. Here's the number 4 song for this week in 89, Janet Jackson, All Right, on Lost in the 80s.

That's Janet Jackson with the number 4 song for this week in 1989. And all right, I'm Derek Johnson, and every weekend we bring you the best old school and R&B from the 1980s, and take your call toll free at 866-LOST-80s. Also, we count down the top songs for this week in your favorite 80s year. Our spotlight year this week, 1989. Here's the number 3 song from Bobby Brown and Roni on Lost in the 80s.

0: Bobby Brown was truly the king of the late 80s. That is Bobby Brown with Roni at number three for this week in 1989. The two biggest songs for this week in 89 are coming up. Don't go away. I'm Derek Johnson, and you're listening to Lost in the 80s.
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Welcome back to Lost in the 80s, where we bring you the best old school in R&B from the 1980s every weekend. I'm your host, Derek Johnson, and we're counting down the top eight songs for this week in 1989. We're up to song number two. It's from LaVert, Addicted to You, on Lost in the 80s.

0: That's LaVert with Addicted to You, the number two song for this week in 1989. Now, they recorded that LP in 89 after a brief breakup in the mid to late 80s. Gerald LaVert told Lost in the 80s there was one simple reason LaVert just couldn't stay together.
1: They would never talk. I would do all the talking, and then everybody just kept asking me questions. I was so overbearing with my personality and talking to people. And when we did interviews, when it got later in our careers, everybody wanted to talk.
0: Now, when asked about his romantic relationship with our next artist who has the number one song for this week in 89, he wasn't that talkative. We asked Gerald about his relationship with Mickey Howard.
1: That was my first industry, like, love affair thing. You know what I'm saying? I was young, so, you know, I was trying to go after it.
0: That relationship lasted about as long as this next song stayed number one for this week in 1989. Just a few weeks. Here's Mickey Howard with the number one song for this week in 1989. It's Love Under New Management on Lost in the 80s.

0: It was the first week of March 1989, and that was the number one song on all the charts. That's Love Under New Management from Mickey Howard. Coming up next, we've got the answer to last hour's one-hit wonder and your request. Toll free at 866-LOST-80s. 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
1: Yes, I want to request the song, Roger. I want to be your man. I'm calling from Seaford, Delaware, and the station I'm listening to is Magic 98.9.

0: That's Cameo with Single Life from the request line here on Lost in the 80s. And that's going to do it for this show. Sadly, we've got to go. We'll be back next weekend with more of the best old school in R&B from the 1980s. And our phone lines are always open to you all week long. 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And if you're trying to guess our one-hit wonder from last hour, it was D-Train and Something's on Your Mind. Lost in the 80s is written and produced by Derek Johnson with production assistance provided by Stephanie Williams and Mr. Radio, Todd Franklin. For all of us here at the show, God bless. You have a safe week ahead. We'll see you next week right here on Lost in the 80s. Bye-bye.
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6: Hi, I'm Cliff James, and welcome to this week's brand new UK Soul Chart Countdown. As always, 2 hours of the finest modern soul tunes coming your way over the next couple of hours. 3 new entries, 2 re-entries, and of course that big number one later on for you. We kick off at number 30 with a drop of 6 places. It's Jared Lawson, If We Pretend.
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0: fabulous version of Rising to the Top. That's Debbie Rivers, the Brian Power mix at number 29. And at 28, it's Davron 12, Lindsay Webster, album Music in Me from the album This Is Homewrecker.
1: Number 28.

0: That's Homewrecker, featured on the album The Music in Me for Lindsay Webster. It's down from 12 to 28 on this week's chart.
1: Number 27.

Well, it's not often we get a track re-entering the chart twice, but it's back on the chart for Ellis and Kendrick. I Feel Good at 27. Re-entry at number two this week comes courtesy of Dexter Wansall, of course, with a little help from Terry Wells, the fabulous The Sweetest Pain.

0: courtesy of a 7-inch vinyl release from Expansion Records. That's Dexter Wansel and Terry Wells with The Sweetest Pain at number 26. At a 25, it's last week's number 19, Stephen Thad, Crazy Love.
1: Number 25.

0: Still experiencing that crazy love at 25. That's Stephen Fadd down from 19. And there's a drop of two for Kia, Divided.
1: Number 24.
2: Hey, girl, what's up? Have you ever had somebody try to convince you that the wrong thing is really the right one? Let me tell you.

0: It's a drop of 2 on this week's chart for Kia with Divided at 24. And moving back up 3 places at 23 is MT Jones with the album Joy.
1: Number 23.

0: That's Why I Cry. It's on the album Joy by MT Jones. The album moves back up three places to 23. And down five at 22, Britfunk royalty, the McLean Brothers.
1: Number 22.

It's the UK Soul Chart Top 30 Countdown with me, Cliff James. At 22, a drop of 5 places for the McLean Brothers with Britfunk Royalty. And at 21, it's down 1 for Shayla Prosper, Expectations. Mm-hmm.

0: Great track from Shayla Prosper. That's Expectations at 21. And the first of our new entries comes in at 20. The return of Miles Sanko onto the UK Soul Chart. This is It Love?
1: Number 20.

Always good to have Miles Sanko back on the UK Soul Chart. That's his latest release, Is It Love? That's a new entry in at 21. And our second new entry comes in one place higher, the New Jersey Connection with the brand new Chris Baxter remix. This is Good Time.

0: It's a new entry at 19. Chris Baxter working his magic on Good Time 2026. It is the New Jersey Connection.
1: Number 18.
0: With a drop of one at 18, it's Kem, One Love.

Great to see that track still hanging around the UK Soul Chart. Down one place at number 18, that's Kem with One Love. And at 17, we have a rise of four places for Lance Vantile Whitfield with the Bounce Mix.

0: Lance Vantar Whitfield, The Heart and Soul, the Bounce Mix. That's at number 17.
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3: Hi, welcome back as we continue this week's UK Soul Chart through to the big number one in this hour. At 15, it's a drop out of the top 10 from 4 last week for DJ DMG and October London, the album Midnight in Houston.

0: big tune, I Need Your Love, from the album Midnight in Houston for DJ DMG and October London at number 15. And at 14, also out the top 10 from 8 last week, is Sir Spencer, All Night.
1: Number

0: It's one of those tracks that's been yo-yoing in and out of the top 10 over the last few weeks. This week, out of the top 10, down to number 14. That's Sir Spencer, All Night.
1: I'm gonna be here with you all night.
2: Number 13.
0: It was a new entry straight into the top 10 last week at number 9. This week, down to 13 for Dennis Collins featuring Ada Dyer. What can I do for you?

0: That's veteran vocalist Dennis Collins, who in his time has done backing vocals for the likes of Diana Ross, Melba Moore, Al Green, George Benson and Sting, to name just a few. That's his latest release featuring Ada Dyer. That's called What Can I Do For You at number 13. And there's a big climb from 25 back up to number 12 this week with their album 3 Part 1. It's MF Robots.
1: Number 12.

big single for MF Robots, featured on their album 3 Part 1. The album is at number 12, and also making a big climb up the chart this week from 23 to number 11 with the track Thought You Knew. It's Dave Hollister.

23 up to 11, Dave Hollister, Thought You Knew. And as we enter the top 10 on this week's UK Soul Chart, it's a brand new entry, our highest new entry, courtesy of James Day, his brand new album, Rewind Volume 2.

Cheryl Pepsi Riley. That's He's a Hurricane, the 2026 mix. It's featured on the album Rewind Volume 2, the brand new album from James Day, a new entry at 10. And into the top 10 from 15 last week. Up to number 9 is Hill Street Soul, doubleheader Natalifia. And this track, System Is So Broken.

0: At number 9, that's Hill Street Soul, System Is So Broken. A great double header featuring the track Nasa Leafia, up from 15 last week.
1: Number 8.
0: Yeah. Climbing back into the top 10, the EP BVE Soul and Rhythm, Volume 1. It's Babe Wright.

That's Listen to Your Heart on the EP BVE Soul and Rhythm Volume 1 for Babe Bright at number 8. And there's a rise of 3 up to 7 for Kinsman Dazz Band featuring Heidi Tan, Soul Jam.

0: featuring Heidi Tan. That's Kinsman Dad's Band, Soul Jam at number 7. And moving back up one place to number 6, the album My Time to Shine. It is Georgie B and the Groove Association.
1: Number

Let's reminisce for Georgie B and the Groove Association. It's on the album My Time to Shine. The album moves back up one place to number six. And down two places at five is James Day, his second outing on the chart, this time with his album Rewind Volume 1.

0: featuring Audrey Wheeler. That's Rewind 2026 on the album Rewind Volume 1 for James Day at number 5. And a 4, back up 1 for Louise Marshall with her double header And I Was Like. And this is Where's the Party?
1: Number 4.

That's Where's the Party, along with the track And I Was Like, a great double header for Louise Marshall at number 4. And a 3, it's a rise of 3 for Rich Beggar, Gift from Above.

0: Only a great vocalist and a great songwriter, a great guy as well. That's Rich Beggar, his latest release, Gift From Above, produced by Don E, rising up three places to number three on this week's chart. And we have a non-mover at two for the album The Signature for Taiwan.
1: Number two.

It's an album with so many great tracks. That's Stay A While is on the album The Signature, the album by Taiwan, a non-mover at number two this week. So, of course, it's time to reveal our number one on this week's UK Soul Chart Countdown. Congratulations to Julian Jonah, a new entry to the top of the UK Soul Chart last week. This week, it holds onto the top spot for a second week running. We played the track Tell Me featuring Sugar Rainbow last week. This time, it's Julian Jonah featuring Robbie Love. This is Take My Love. You've been listening to the UK Soul Chart, as always, with me, Cliff James.

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G'day, it's Brett Costello. Welcome along to Australia's only top 20 urban radio countdown. It's urbancharthits.com. This week's number 20 there, and almost sliding outside of the countdown, a long-running hit from The Weeknd and Playboi Carti. That's Timeless, this week's number 20. Before that, last week's national urban number one from Ray and Where Is My Husband, after she jumped back up into that spot over the last couple of weeks. Can Ray hold down our top spot once again? We'll find out over the next couple of hours. Along the way, aside from the 20 biggest urban tunes of the week as voted for by you, we're giving you the new stuff first with our Fat Beats hit prediction. We're taking a sample from the fresh album from Kalani, the team's heard with Missy Elliott. Our second hour brings you the latest release from Tyler, the South African artist, teams with Zara Larsson on her latest offering. And of course, urban rewind old school classics are there as always. This hour we'll go into the vaults with one from Johnny Gill. Two new entries in the countdown, where will those ones fall? But let's get things cracking at number 19. A non-mover this week from Doja Cat, it's Jealous Type, here at Urban Chart Hits. Boy,

0: We're coast to coast and counting down the 20 biggest urban hits of the week with thanks to your votes over at urbancharthits.com. Brett Costello with you. This week's number 17, it's Drake and Nokia. On the slide a couple of spots this week. We're not far away from our first urban rewind old school classic, and the 16th biggest urban tune of the week is next.
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That's Tyler the Creator and Sugar on My Tongue. 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
2: Back in 1993, Provocative was the fourth album by American R&B recording artist Johnny Gill. The first and most successful single taken from the album was The Floor. Interestingly, Australia was one of the most successful markets for the track, getting as high as number 6 here in Australia, while reaching 56 on the US Hot 100 and number 11 on the US R&B charts. The success of the single pushed the album Provocative as high as number 31 here in the Australian album charts, and it was the only album from Johnny Gill's long and illustrious career to actually chart in Australia. 93 was the tail end of the New Jack Swing sound, and The Floor epitomised that New Jack dance floor stomper. It's another Urban Rewind old school classic here at Urban.

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1: 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She's a big Guy Sebastian fan, and boy, have we got a treat for you, Vanessa. A special live acoustic version of Guy Sebastian's track Battle Scars, lifted off his brand new project Home Sessions 100 Times. 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

the lover's phone sent you back into the zone. With no Tom Hanks to bring you home. 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
7: 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Still to come this hour, that Fat Beats hit prediction from Kalani and Missy Elliott, taken from the brand new Kalani album. One of our new entries lands before the top of the hour. And of course, we've got all of the biggest urban tunes of the week as voted for by you on our way to this week's National Urban Number One. After a strong debut in our top 10 last week, Kanye West and Travis Scott are already on the slide with their hit Father, down three to land at 13 this week here at Urban Chart Hits.
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1: Kalani released her fifth studio album, the aptly titled Kalani, on April 24, coinciding with her 31st birthday. 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

0: 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This is Jack Harlow.
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0: when I seen pastor sinning. 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
1: Down just one spot this week here at Urban Chart Hits. After making its debut, Central Cee is already on the slide. Wagwan down to number 10 from your votes over at urbancharthits.com. Also on the slide this week, after being our strongest debut in last week's countdown, Femi drops two positions to slide from 7 to 9 with his latest offering called Noble. Do you love it? Make sure you give it a vote next week and make sure

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3: All I Have is a song from American singer Jennifer Lopez, released off her third studio album, This Is Me Then. It was the second track lifted off that album and followed the big Jenny from the Block track. All I Have sampled Very Special from Deborah Laws, which eventually resulted in a lawsuit in 2003 against Sony Music Entertainment. In late January 2003, the single reached number one on the Hot 100 stateside, giving Lopez her fourth number one. In the UK, All I Have peaked at number two, becoming Lopez's highest charting single there since Love Don't Cost a Thing. In New Zealand, the track got as high as number one, while in Australia, the song debuted at number three on the ARIA charts, later dropping down the charts before climbing and remaining at the number two spot in May of 2003. J-Lo worked with LL Cool J on the track, who also provides the back and forth raps.
4: I mean, he came into the studio and he loved the track. He had heard the track and we're like, do you want to do it? He was like, yeah. He came into the studio. We sat down and he basically was like, you know, what do you want me to say? How do you want this to come out? I mean, he was really, really collaborative. He was really open. You know, he was like, it's your song. I want you to be happy with it. And we just sat there. I just sat there while he just came up with different ideas and wrote it. I'm like, that's good. No, don't say that. That's mean. Or, you know what I mean? Or whatever. And we just had a really good time. And it was a really quick process. I mean, he came in an hour later. I mean, I think he was recording.
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Mars and I Just Might, a non-mover in our number four position this week. 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Go and check it out now. Make sure you like us on Facebook and on Instagram to keep up to date on everything that's happening on the countdown. Also, another non-mover, a former number one, is in at number three again this week. Raven Lanae and Love Me Not here at Urban Chart Hits.

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1: Dave and Thames and Rain Dance steady this week at number 2 and just missing out on that coveted number 1 spot with Rain Dance. We'll find out who is in the number 1 position this week. You can probably already guess after our Fat Beats hit prediction.
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1: Tyler and Zara Larsson have released a new collaboration in mid-April, She Did It Again, featuring a nice blend of R&B and pop with Y2K-inspired influences. 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For now, Tyler and Zara Larsson have this week's

0: After a break from the top spot, while Dave and Thames held down that position, Ray is back on top across the last couple of weeks. Where Is My Husband holds down our national urban number one once again. 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I'm Brett Costello. 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

Hey, what's up, my music friends, and welcome to another edition of The Soul Cafe. My name's Chris Clay, and for the next couple of hours, you and I, we kicking back. We gonna look for peace of mind and pure relaxation. Let's get it started. This is Bruno Mars. Let's dance a little bit with the

It's the softest place on the planet. This is a soul cafe. It's built for the grown and sexy. It's Letticy and the same old love. Here's Sade, and love is stronger than pride.

It's the softest place on the planet. This is the Soul Cafe. That's Men at Large, along with Keith Sweat and Gerald Levert. And baby, please, just don't cry. We're winding up another long set of your favorites right here inside the Soul Cafe. How you doing, my friends? It's been 7 whole days since you and I had the opportunity to get together. I've missed you guys, and I've prepared a show that I think you're really going to like. The title of this show is called Feelings. We all have them. We all choose to show them in different ways. Sometimes it's good feelings, happy feelings. Sometimes it's sad feelings. So that's what we're working from today. Now it's time for your double down. For those of you joining us for the very first time, you might not know what the double down is. So let me tell you. The double down is where we take one artist and give you a couple of songs from that artist back to back. Today, we're featuring two songs from the brand new LP from Miss Shayla Dunn. The LP comes out this coming Friday. This young lady has done a remarkable job, and she's got an LP full of great songs. I got two of them that we're going to serve up to you that's perfect for this show. So let's jump into it. It's your double down with Miss Shayla Dunn. The new LP, Got the People Talking, coming out this Friday. Here's a couple of tracks from that LP. We're going to start with this one. It's a Luther Vandross remake. It's called Take You Out Tonight. Right here inside the softest place on the planet. This is the Soul Cafe.

0: choice of ladies around the world.
1: So ask yourself this question. Is this how love

It's the place where the grown and sexy come and hang out each and every week, searching for peace of mind and pure relaxation. It's the Soul Cafe. This is Kim, and I gotta find my way back into your life. My name's Chris Clay.

0: It's the softest place on the planet. This is a soul cafe. I still got that good loving, mama. That's Keith Sweat, King George, Calvin Richardson, Roy Chip, Anthony, and Cupid. They really got one with that one. We're winding up our very first hour here inside the Soul Cafe. My friends, we got another hour straight ahead. You want to make sure you stick around for it inside that hour. My friends, we got your rare, hard-to-find throwback jam, plus more of your favorites, and we're going to take a cruise through the Blue-Eyed Soul Corner. So stay with me. We're back in just one moment.
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8: 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Kick back and relax. We got you. The Soul Cafe.

It's the choice of ladies all over the world. This is a Soul Cafe, brand new music from Ella May. It's called Just Might. My name's Chris Clay. Welcome to the big show, my friends. Thank you so much for taking a moment to just lay back with us. We got a whole lot more to serve up to you before we get out of here. This is the Ashton Gray Project, a brand new song from them. It's called Don't Stop Doing What You Do. Right here inside the softest place on the planet. This is a Soul Cafe.

It's the softest place on the planet. This is a Soul Cafe. This is Daily. And I'm going to keep loving on you until all of the pain is gone. He's winding up another long set of your favorites right here inside the Soul Cafe. We got a long way to go, my friends, and we still got to pass through the Blue-Eyed Soul Corner. So definitely hang out for that. Right now, it's time for your rare, hard-to-find throwback jam. For those of you that are joining us for the very first time, let me tell you exactly what that is. The rare, hard-to-find throwback jam is that joint that you used to love. It was one of your favorites. Every time it came on the radio, everyone had to be quiet because you wanted to hear your song from top to bottom, uninterrupted. These days, when you listen to radio, if you hear it, it's every now and again, and sometimes you go looking to purchase it, and it's very hard to find. That's your rare, hard-to-find throwback jam. Today, we're going back to the year 1983. 83 was a good year for music. This young lady put out her very first solo LP in 1983. Her name is Anita Baker. The name of the LP was entitled The Songstress. That LP from track to track had so many great tunes on it, but there was one track that stood off and just really tripped our trigger. That track is called Caught Up in the Rapture. It's a big record. It was a big record with Quiet Storm stations all over the world. And it's still one of my favorite Anita Baker songs. So let's jump into it. It's your rare, hard-to-find throwback jam with Miss Anita Baker. She's caught up in the rapture. Right here inside, the softest place on the planet.

It's the softest place on the planet. This is a Soul Cafe. My friends, we're down to the last 25 minutes of this show. But before we go home, we must pass through the Blue-Eyed Soul Corner. Starting us off today, Miss Maggie Ray. She's got a track that I just simply have fallen in love with. It's called You've Made Me So Very Happy. Right here inside the softest place on the planet. This is the Soul Cafe.

It's the softest place on the planet. This is the Soul Cafe. We're inside the Blue-Eyed Soul Corner. Mr. Phil Collins, Against All Odds. This is Teddy Swims, and Are You Even Real?

It's the softest place on the planet. This is the Soul Cafe, Michael Franks from Days Gone By, and the lady just wants to know. My friends, that's going to wrap it up for this edition of the Soul Cafe. Hopefully, you are able to find some kind of peace of mind and some relaxation in the last couple of hours. I will be back next week with a fresh edition of the Soul Cafe. So why don't you make plans to stop on by and invite a friend? 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Either place, just search for Chris Clay and the Soul Cafe and you'll find exactly what you're looking for. As always, in parting, we remind you to keep your head to the sky, the wind at your back, always put God first in your life. You're guaranteed to succeed. That's God's promise. He's never failed me, and I'm sure he will never, ever fail you. Just try him at his word. We always like to leave you with something that'll hold you real tight until we get back together again. That something today comes from Mr. Kurt Whalum and his son, Kevin Whalum. They got a nice Marvin Gaye classic. It's called God is Love. I'll see you guys next week. Until then, take good care of yourselves and each other. God bless. Good day.

Thank you for checking in for another edition of The Soul Cafe. 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Any resale or rebroadcast of The Soul Cafe without written consent from New Soul Productions is strictly prohibited. All rights

latest sounds there from Terry Green. A couple of tracks back to back for you. A little up tempo. Starlight is that one. And if you just joined us before that, Get Up and Dance from Down to the Bone. Their latest release as well here on the Urban Meltdown Radio Show. Brett Costello with you, keeping you up front and in front each and every week with everything urban from across the globe. We're scouring the globe every week, giving you only the best new releases. The latest album from Kalani has come out in recent weeks, and it's probably one of the most 90s R&B sounding albums since the 90s themselves. She teams

R&B tunes back to back for you here on the Urban Meltdown. That's the latest one from Amarian called The One. And before that, Shoulda Never, Kalani featuring Usher, taken from the latest Kalani album. Sticking with the fantastic R&B vibes, latest release from Morgan Taylor now. This is Cut Off. Brett Costello with you here on the Urban Meltdown.

Ellie Caldwell, the tune Another Lifetime. 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This is the Urban Meltdown Radio Show. 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Before too long, a new track from Jamal Roberts called Perfect For Me, but first, the latest release for Chris Brown, which realistically is a bit different to anything else from his back catalogue. He's teamed with Leon Thomas and probably this tune taking on some of his influences as well. It's called Fallen, Chris Brown and Leon Thomas, as we smooth things out here on the Urban Meltdown.

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tune there, taken off the latest Ingram Street album that we've been giving you over recent weeks. That particular track is called Don't Disturb This Groove. 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If you just joined us before that, a recent track from Alex Isley. 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This next artist goes by the name of Nox, N-O-X-Z. The tune Everybody Knows, one of our favourites across the last 7 days here on the Urban Meltdown.

Aaron Stevenson. The tune Say Something. Been giving you that one over the last month or 6 weeks now. Still plugging it up here on the Urban Meltdown. Well, Japanese artist Nao Yoshioka has got a brand new single. Features neo-soul singer Bilal on this one as well. It's called Shadow. First play for you here on the Urban Meltdown.

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1: I'm saying, what you trying to do? The spot over around Spadina and King. We can make it tonight.

The latest single from Glenn Lewis that we've given to you across the last month. That one's called Past Tense, ahead of a brand new album from Canadian singer Glenn Lewis, due later on this year. Before long, we'll give you something new from Genevieve and Freddie Gibbs together, the tune Flight Risk. But first, Speedy from Ollie Hunt. A rising star of Australian music, Ollie Hunt is back with a brand new tune called Speedy. Very happy to support this brand of R&B pop from down under. It's Ollie Hunt and his tune Speedy here on the Urban Meltdown.

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In the areas around Clarkson, Mindarie, Quinns Rock, Burns Beach and Kinross. 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

Costello with you for the Urban Meltdown. Late last year, Kindred the Family Soul dropped their 8th studio album. It's called Grand Life, and that one is the lead track from that album,

Fall Life. Really loving that one up here on the Urban Meltdown. If you just joined us before that, fresh sounds from Dave Hollister and the tune Thought You Knew. Dublin-based Nigerian-Irish singer, now songwriter Femi. Fantastic new tune called Noble. If you are looking for Femi, unusual spelling, F3MII, but definitely pronounced as Femi. Liking these sounds anyway, up here on the Urban

The sounds of British singer-songwriter Siku and a brand new track there called Dangerous Lover. Really loving that offering from Siku. And before that was Noble and Femi. If you just joined us up here on the Urban Meltdown, we're keeping you up front and in front as we do each and every week when it comes to everything urban from across the globe. We're scouring the globe and giving you only the best tunes that are released every week, including this next one, taking you a little bit up tempo. It's Dennis Collins, What Can I Do For You, here on the Urban Meltdown.

Those fantastic vocals of Leon Thomas featured in that track from 50 Cent, No One Told Us. Well, before too long, we're going to give you a new collaboration between Keith Sweat, Calvin Richardson, Roy Chip Anthony and Cupid, a smooth little tune called Still Got That Good Love. But first, a track that's been under our skin over the last few months. A track that was actually done as a sort of an AI project and a tribute to Michael Jackson, and you'll hear some of the vibes in this one as well. The track is called Cocoa Butter, coming from a guy called L30, completely declared as AI. We don't really care because we love it. So this track's a fantastic tune, Cocoa Butter, here on the Urban Mill.

0: Sundays is on the way. 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
2: 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Oh,
1: Brett Costello.

Latest release there from Chris Brown, kind of his standard style and offering. That particular one is called Obvious. And if you just joined us before that, US rapper AZ and his latest track, So High. Well, Kalani has teamed with Missy Elliott for her latest offering. Perhaps a bit more up-tempo than some of her more recent tunes.

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Brett Costello with you for the Urban Meltdown. If you'd like to link with us during the week, head on over to facebook.com/Urban Meltdown Worldwide, or make sure you link with us on Spotify and get around some of our Spotify playlists there. 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Search the Urban Meltdown, give us a like and a follow over there. You'll hear this next one. Prince LDJ is the guy's name. A smoothed out track called Spender Bag.

Georgie B and the Groove Association, another offering off the latest Georgie B album. That particular track is called You Know. Before long, we're going to give you a new one from Christopher Williams. Do you remember him? He was around almost in the tail end of the New Jack Swing era. Had a particular track called Don't Wake Me, I'm Dreaming. You might remember that one. His latest, Good Enough, is coming up before too long. But first, Eric Bellinger and his tune, Cry In Front Of You, here on the Urban Meltdown Radio Show.

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2 hours of the hottest jams from the definitive decade of the 1980s. Coming up this hour, we've got the 80s TV tune. We'll be springing forward to the decade ahead. Then we'll fall back to the decade left behind. It's all that and much, much more headed your way. So without further ado, let's get to work. They were considered the first all-female funk R&B pop band where every member of the group played an instrument. Reaching number 5 on the Billboard R&B chart.

0: Prince, using the pseudonym Alexander Nevermind, it was a top 10 hit on both the pop and R&B charts. From 1985, that's Sheena Easton with Sugar Walls on the Retro 80s R&B Blast. I'm Al B. Love, and just ahead, a group that got their name from a nickname one of its members acquired as a football player in high school. Who is it? Well, you'll find out if you stay tuned. The Retro 80s R&B Blast returns after this.
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out of Portland, Oregon. That's husband and wife duo New Shoes with their 1986 hit, I Can't Wait, on the Retro 80s R&B Blast. I'm Al B. Love, and you know, that song was originally released during the winter of 1985.

0: trained at an early age as a gospel singer with a song that made it all the way to the top of the Hot Black Singles chart. It's Frederick Anthony Jackson, better known as Freddie Jackson, with Jam Tonight on the Retro 80s R&B Blast. I'm Al B. Love. Don't move from that spot you got. We've got more of your favorites from the definitive decade of the 80s, including the 80s TV tune. It's coming up next.
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1: In 1972, a crack commando unit was sent to prison by a military court for a crime they didn't commit. These men promptly escaped from a maximum security stockade to the Los Angeles underground. Today, still wanted by the government, they survive as soldiers of fortune. If you have a problem, if no one else can help, and if you can find them, maybe you can hire the A-Team.

song that reached the number one position on the Billboard R&B chart and number four on the Hot 100 from 1987. It's The System with Don't Disturb This Groove. I'm Al B. Love, and the very best of the 80s is all right here on the Retro 80s R&B Blast. Featuring Shirley Murdoch and Charlie Wilson of the Gap Band, this song is considered to be one of their greatest and most memorable.

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0: 6 out of Germany. That's Power Station, translated in English from Kraftwerk, with the telephone call. I'm Al B. Love, and we're going to take a short break, but when we get back, we'll kick off the second hour of the Retro 80s R&B Blast with a song written and produced by Michael Jackson.
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career. From 1984, that's Rebe Jackson with Centipede on the Retro 80s R&B Blast. I'm Albie Love, and this Puerto Rican-American band was one of the original freestyle music groups of the 1980s. From 1985, here's Lisa Lisa and Cult Jam with Full Force, and I Wonder If I Take You Home on the

1986 Parade, music from the motion picture Under the Cherry Moon album. That's Prince with Kiss on the Retro 80s R&B Blast. Hey, did you know that that song Kiss started out as a short acoustic demo that was given by Prince to Maserati, a group that was formed by former Prince and the Revolution bassist Brown Mark? They, Maserati, with their producer David Z, did a rework of the song, and they did it in such a way that Prince was impressed, so much so that he took the song back for himself. He then replaced the lead vocals with his own, added the guitar break, and edited the song to the version you just heard. Prince did, however, leave Maserati's background vocals intact. I'm Al B. Love, and now it's time to spring forward to the decade ahead, then fall back to the decade gone by. We spring forward to the year 1995. With a song produced by Heavy D, this is the title track from their debut album, which reached number one on Billboard's Hot Hip Hop and R&B Song chart. This is Soul for Real with Candy Rain.

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0: the greatest entertainer of all time, falling back to the year 1979 with the album that won him his first Grammy since the early 1970s. It's Michael Jackson working day and night on the Retro 80s R&B Blast. I'm Albie Love. Stay right where you are. On the way, history from the 80s and the 80s hip-hop throwback joint.
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2: I'm Al B. Love, and the year is 1982. On April 2nd, Argentina invades the British-occupied Falkland Islands. 2 months later, Argentina surrenders to British forces. On June 30th, the Equal Rights Amendment

Veterans Memorial. And in 1982, this song became so successful that it peaked at number one on the Billboard R&B chart and number 22 on the Billboard Hot 100 chart. From the hit Broadway musical Dreamgirls, this is Jennifer Holliday with I Am Telling You I'm Not Going on the Retro 80s R&B Blast.

0: Shine On album, that's Love, Togetherness, and Devotion, or LTD with Where Did We Go Wrong? I'm Albie Love. The 80s Hip Hop Throwback Joint is next. 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

0: 80s R&B blast. I'm Albie Love, and this British Jamaican pop reggae band received a Grammy nomination in 1984 for Best New Artist. From 1982, here's Musical Youth with Pass the Dutchie on the Retro 80s R&B blast.
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0: Born in Santa Monica, California, as Mary Christine Brockert, she's a protege of Rick James. From her 1980 release entitled Irons in the Fire, which she wrote and produced, it's Tina Marie with I Need Your Loving. I'm Al B. Love. Don't move. More of the retro 80s R&B blast is headed your way right after this.
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2: Yeah. 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

0: nowadays, everybody wanna talk like they got something to say, but nothing comes out when they move their lips, just a bunch of gibberish. 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

0: Sundays is on the way. 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
3: 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It is the Urban Meltdown Radio Show. Brett Costello with you. We keep you up front and in front when it comes to everything urban from across the globe. Whether it be independent or established artists, we have got you well and truly covered. We open up this week with a recent release from Down to the Bone, featuring the fantastic vocals of Hill Street Soul on this one. A little bit up-tempo to get things started. It's Get Up and Dance here on the Urban Meltdown.

latest sounds there from Terry Green. A couple of tracks back to back for you. A little up-tempo, Starlight is that one. And if you just joined us before that, Get Up and Dance from Down to the Bone. Their latest release as well here on the Urban Meltdown Radio Show. Brett Costello with you, keeping you up front and in front each and every week with everything urban from across the globe. We're scouring the globe every week, giving you only the best new releases. The latest album from Kalani has come out in recent weeks, and it's probably one of the most 90s R&B sounding albums since the 90s themselves. She teamed

Ali Caldwell, the tune Another Lifetime. Brett Costello with you. This is the Urban Meltdown Radio Show. If you'd like to connect with us on the socials during the week, head on over to facebook.com/ Urban Meltdown Worldwide. You can also check for the Urban Meltdown on Spotify. We've got a few different Spotify playlists you can check out over there and get around some of the latest tunes from the radio show. Before too long, a new track from Jamal Roberts called Perfect For Me, but first, the latest release for Chris Brown, which realistically is a bit different to anything else from his back catalogue. He's teamed with Leon Thomas and probably this tune taking on some of his influences as well. It's called Fallen, Chris Brown and Leon Thomas, as we smooth things out here on the Urban Meltdown.

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tune there, taken off the latest Ingram Street album that we've been giving you over recent weeks. That particular track is called Don't Disturb This Groove. Brett Costello with you for the Urban Meltdown Radio Show, keeping you up front and in front. If you just joined us before that, a recent track from Alex Isley. 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This next artist goes by the name of Nox, N-O-X-Z. The tune Everybody Knows, one of our favourites across the last 7 days here on the Urban Meltdown.

Erin Stevenson, the tune Say Something. Been giving you that one over the last month or 6 weeks now. Still plugging it up here on the Urban Meltdown. Well, Japanese artist Nao Yoshioka has got a brand new single. Features neo-soul singer Bilal on this one as well. It's called Shadow. First play for you here on the Urban Meltdown.

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1: Saying, what you trying to do?

the latest single from Glenn Lewis that we've given to you across the last month. That one's called Past Tense, ahead of a brand new album from Canadian singer Glenn Lewis, due later on this year. Before long, we'll give you something new from Genevieve and Freddie Gibbs together, the tune Flight Risk. But first, Speedy from Ollie Hunt. A rising star of Australian music, Ollie Hunt is back with a brand new tune called Speedy. Very happy to support this brand of R&B pop from Down Under. It's Ollie Hunt and his tune Speedy here on the Urban Meltdown.

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